Well, a crowd was with us that night. Dancers stepped up high and around. We played like we hadn't played in a while. 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

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You really are pretty good in that fiddle from what I can hear.

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1: Oh, darling, you are a fine-looking woman, but really all I want is an ice-cold beer.

There's always been a rider out there, wearing only black. He's been there since I was a kid, and he kept coming back. He's the man in black.